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0: the accident? 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
0: I copy, thank you.

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1: Copy G, west frontage.

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0: 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Dispatch 4-5.
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0: Let me see. So 6-8, can you brake for rescue run?
2: 10-4-6.
0: At 6493 Avenue for an 83-year-old female. Conscious and breathing, they fell and have pain in their leg.

0: Grove Rescue, respond to 649 13th Avenue for an 83-year-old female that fell and is having leg pain. Union Grove Rescue, respond to 649 13th Avenue for an 83-year-old female that fell and is having leg pain. Patient is conscious and breathing. Time of tones, 1923.
1: Second quarters from that last call, the Marcus route to this new call.
0: Copy at 1923.

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0: 9, Wisconsin traffic. Sam Williams, 8415 ASW, 8415 36 in Hyde Park.
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0: you guys can return, we can handle this.
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Dexter 5010. I'm just confirming the plate of Victor Boy 3238. I'm just confirming that that's the plate.

0: 6-8, rescue advised, not needed. 10-8.
1: 6-8, copy. That's the 710, a suspicious party.
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1: 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Is that 5014?
2: En route to the Dollar General in Waterford to release a responsible party.
1: The other squad.
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3: 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I'll be on North Main at Jonathan Drive.
1: See anybody else? Your assist backup.
3: Shoreland, still not stopped. Now we're stopping. It'll be Shoreland and North Bend.
1: I'll be Shoreland, North Bend. Do you want to cover right away? There's multiple in there, 219. I'll put it up, other squads.

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1: I'm sorry, sir.
2: Echo 1736. It's going in the area of Woodlawn Drive and Theater Road. Holler reports a female, elderly female, was found collapsed in a ditch. She is bleeding from the head, currently conscious, breathing, and responding to the caller.
1: For information, there's a sport bike doing a buck 20 plus going southbound that just went by me. I believe it was a black bike, that was all I could see.
3: 5012, are you on the interstate? Make you a call if you could check, please.
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0: spots on their 5010 you queued up?
1: Yeah, return on it, don't worry.
0: Copy. Holiday, where you in there?
2: Affirm, who did the plate come back from?
0: An Anthony Yellick or a Mary Yellick?
2: 10-4, can you run Anthony?

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0: Anybody else here?
1: Follow up tomorrow. I'll have to watch a video. I have conflicting stories here. Put me 10-8 for now.

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He's going to be on the patio on the first floor. 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

95320, SE 95320 will be on 195 in the east front.

it's going to be Main and 15th Avenue. We also sent rescue. Attention, Union Grove. Respond with PD to 45 and 11. We had a two-vehicle accident, unknown injuries. Union Grove, respond to the intersection of 45 and 11. We have a two-vehicle accident. Both cars are in traffic, unknown injuries. There are people up and walking around the vehicles. Time of town is 1954, 58.

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0: I'm going to need you to tone out Gainesville for EMS.

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0: Happy 2006.

Attention Union Grove and Kansasville. Respond to an accident on Highway 45 and Highway 11. We have PD out on scene. It's a two-vehicle accident. One patient with leg pain. Union Grove, Kansasville. Respond to the accident at 11 and 45. We have a two-vehicle accident. PD's on scene. Reporting one patient with leg pain. Time of tone is 2045.

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0: They're asking for EMS.

0: 332.
1: 32 is on scene, two vehicle motor accident, both in the middle of the intersection at Main and Highway 11. Are we making sure we have a tow in route?
0: That's affirmative, there's tow in route.
1: Remember that, 332 will be on investigating 332.
0: Copy.

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That's a black sedan with tinted windows. They tried to follow and couldn't catch up.

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0: 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I'm trying to figure out where your caller is stopped at.
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1: Hi, Kathy. It's 312, 74 female, currently unconscious but breathing normally, possibly a diabetic issue.

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Do you guys need us to respond onto the scene there? No, you're going to go back to quarters. Copy that.

0: Anything got?
1: Flight second, pulling into Wind Point Apartments. That's the 430A.

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Med 261. Med 261, I'm out. Well, 261, I'm talking about 2032. It's going to be for a 15-year-old female, correction, 13-year-old female, possibly self-harmed, cut herself on the wrist. She couldn't have been breathing, so refusing to show her mother what she did. My 261, I'm a juvenile officer in route also. If it is possible that you might beat him there, he's just a couple blocks away from the station at this point, so if you just want to wait until he's able to get him in contact, mother is advising she's likely going to be a difficult patient. Med 261 copies.

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We'll let everyone even go. 9261, copy. 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

0: ahead at the K94 from the city, see if they'll loan him to us. 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
1: 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His conscious and breathing, Lieutenant Clear, 2041.

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0: Northwest Highway, where a small blue SUV with no lights on. It was called in by an off-duty 28 of Adam Boy King, 6382.
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0: Now,

0: And the caller's going to be in a white Chevy Silverado. They're turning southbound on Buena Park.
1: 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I'll head that way.
0: Touch the 68.
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0: Are you available for the civil on the stack? It's a 21.
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1: Tell K9 Ford 22, please. Think of anyway.
0: All right, Cappy.

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At 2742, Wayne Street, Unit 125.

2059, 77-year-old female. Bleeding from her foot, she says that the blood is hurting, that she has pressure on it, but it's not stopping. Conscious breathing, no other complaints.

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At 720 East Geneva Street. 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
1: Green.

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1: Can you reach out to Texas and get a DOT photo for the name of my call? And then I have a cross-reference complaint number when you're ready.
0: Scott.
1: 26-28815.

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1: $25, but anytime.
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1: I'll check them.
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0: Six six, go ahead.
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0: 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Nothing loud, alarm was reset. All fire units are clear.
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0: Engine 121 and ambulance 121 is on scene. Engine 121 will be in command and will be out to investigate this incident.
1: Alright. 10-4, both units on scene.

Squad's 1063 ATL out of Walworth County, Frank. ATL for a domestic suspect, last seen driving an 01 Ford Ranger, 28 of King Victor, 2894, KV2894, on a Trevor McKee, born in 1972, 59165, brown over blue, Frank. He's last seen wearing a white t-shirt with jeans and tennis shoes, last seen possibly wearing a ball cap as well. Subject is possible, but he will run if encountered by law enforcement. They do have charges for domestic DC. It's located stop bolt advised Waller County. End of ATL 2, KBF 277 at 2138.

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0: I copy. Dispatch 228. Norway at 6806 North Rainier. There's a ping here. There are several people talking or yelling in Spanish. There was no voice contact made before they disconnected.

0: 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I'm out with the subject now.
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0: 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I had to get gas.

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1: 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There's a running vehicle in the parking lot. One of the cars they own, but there's nobody here.
0: Seven. Yeah.
1: Check for a key holder.

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1: Was the first letter John?
0: We're on scene.
1: Copy 2215.

0: suspect they just left the lights on. 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I'm sorry, you said the car is not running? Affirm, it looks like they might have just left the lights on for the car. It's not actually turned on. I copy, I have the key holder on the phone. Do you want me to disregard this then?
1: Building is secure.

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0: 735 has been cleared by command. 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
1: 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I spoke with the homeowner directly. He said he could manually reset it. You show all Tishkin units clear returning.

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1: Ranger 121.
0: Ranger 121 to clear the scene. Returning to quarters, incident has been terminated.
1: Ranger 121, clear, returning.

0: County from there, command.
1: Go ahead.
0: Command is terminated. Please dispatch any further calls as normal.
1: I copy.

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1: 768.
2: Multiple units in there, 727.
0: Two all Michigan units back in.
2: Copy, 768. Were you just calling back in?
1: Firm.
2: I copy. 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
3: Are you sure this guy left the assisted living facility somewhere over here that he's supposed to be at? If I could get a cover until I figure out a game plan, that'd be great.

0: just yesterday HSC was involved with this mail. Can we get a squad to go over to the assisted living facility to find out if he's court ordered to be there? I can give you the address.
1: Squad?

0: one point. Are you able to make that address?
1: Sorry, go again.
0: Are you standing by with 16, or are you able to make the Bradway address?
1: With 16, right, and brace.

0: 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Can you head over to 9439 Broadway for 5016's call and see if the John party in the form is court ordered or not?
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1: Adam Victor Tom 3771. ABT 3771. West Main and North State Street.
0: Fuck.

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1: 23.
0: Other squad.
1: 6-6, dispatch.
0: Squad.
1: Out of the LEC, ending 4-6.
0: Copy, anybody else?

0: supposed to be here. Court ordered.
1: Just try to get as much information as you can, like why he's court ordered to be there. Is it mental health or medical? We're going to have to go to the hospital for another eval.
0: Copy. She's going to call the manager. I'll get more info for you.

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2: I copy, they're en route to the residence. Night.
1: Thank you, have a good night.

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1: 5-2, just for info, I spoke with the sister who's the power attorney for healthcare. She wishes for him to come back, and I'll add her name and info.
0: Copy.

0: Ben, are you still on duty? Copy, of a suspicious vehicle in the 26,600 block of Daybreak Court. Unknown description, it's going to be a sedan, keeps circling and parking in front of random houses for the last 20 minutes. Right now it's in front of 26605.
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0: 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They just said it was a sedan, unknown color or any of the...
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0: Brook. To 308 Raymond Avenue. It's going to be for a 17-year-old male who's conscious, difficulty breathing. Looks like high blood pressure.
1: 28, copy.
0: Male with difficulty breathing, high blood pressure, 173 over 93. Again, Union Grove, respond to 2308 Raymond Avenue. For a 17-year-old male, difficulty breathing, high blood pressure, 173 over 93.

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1: Back over to the facility. 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
0: Some fun.

Yeah, and they were able to identify the car. It's actually parked at a neighbor's house, and they said there was some young adults that are in the area.

0: 10.
1: Then they were able to identify the car. It's actually parked in a neighbor's house, and say that there were some young adults that are in the area. It's copy of 28.
0: Go ahead.
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0: on a 2018 Red Honda Accord to a Brandon or Jessica Sexton on Rainbow Court out of McGuanagall. It's current and clear.
1: Next, the vehicle is parked now next door to the complainant, and there's some lights on in the house next door, so they think it's just some friends visiting, but I thought it was peculiar at first. I'll be 10-8.
0: 10-4.

0: familiar with the residence, but it's not. 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I just want to let them know.
1: I copy.

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1: 1-0.
0: D-Boy, D-David, D-Boy, 6547. Northbound, the end of the Highway 21 ramp.
1: I copy.

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1: I copy. 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
0: 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Natural Aurora, Mount Pleasant, 10-8.
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0: 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D-Boy, D-David, S-Sam,

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0: But
1: vehicle's unoccupied. 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But it's not going to be able to move here, so I'll see if they have any plans to move it.
0: Happy.
2: Two-way, no play traffic.
0: Two-way.
2: Northbound, 331 over 2 on the shoulder. Look at the red Toyota Echo.
0: Happy. That's 5010. I don't have any phone numbers announced for the RO.
1: Never. I'll put a red tag on it for now.
0: Copy.
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0: 2347.

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I'll be stopping him at the KR off ramp. Looks like Boy David Sam 7828 BDS 7828.

0: Copier 28 is probably correct, Ben. It's current and clear to Salma Berry out of Milwaukee.
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1: 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What else?
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1: Copy, you're still going to be writing on this, or you want me to clear you?
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1: Copy.
0: For my eight motorists ahead, you just had a note in there. Looks like that tow truck's picking it up, so that's all good now.
1: Copy that.

0: the Kenosha side of the KR on ramp. He's driving the wrong way. West on KR. The eastbound lanes. Illinois, Edward James, 75364. EJ, 75364.
1: Bye, copy. Dispatch 28, can you make his location?
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1: It's gonna be for a 21 reference, some property being destroyed.

0: met tussenfronten. I then wrote to the call.
1: 3061 Tupper. We've got a juvenile that says she swallowed some glass. We have officers still trying to locate her in a field. I can get you that just head towards the probation office at this time.
0: Message received.

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0: Copy. 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
1: That's 4. Can you attach him? That'll be the father.

Frank, can you copy me? 261. I have you guys meet with the officers, North 4834 County H. North 4834 County H. It's going to be the last resident on H on the east side. I got you. I copy, we're on scene.

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0: 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We're on Duran, pulling into the Elmwood Plaza parking lot.
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1: Northbound 331 over 6 on the shoulder, Adam Berry Sam, 8865, AMS 8865.

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0: I'll be directing her down to the Point Park and Ride so she can catch a quick nap.
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0: The Duran, I'm going to be out with a silver GMC Sierra. I can get you a time tag here in a second.
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0: It's going to be Edward 5080, Mary Edward, E5080ME.
1: Is that out of Illinois?
0: I get up to the vehicle.
1: No worries, I got it back out of Wisconsin on a beige GMC Sierra to Amanda Pack out of Burlington. 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

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Ambulance 1121. And Lake Moore Tower Lake. Respond to overdose. At 901. West Barren Road Unit 421.

0: dispatch from ambulance 121. Ambulance 121. First all, been roll.
1: 10-4, ambulance 121, morning about 0-43, it's going to be for a male. If he took something, conscious and breathing, he's not making much sense. He'll be in the living room, he is with someone, and we also have officers en route.
0: That's a good copy, thank you.

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0: East of the Willow Road off ramp. 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
1: Dispatch 5012.

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1: K-King, Queen, George, 414. Northbound, 331.4, on the shoulder.
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1: I'm on service.
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1: That's received.

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1: 3601 Copper. 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
0: I copy. Well, we're calling him at 373s in row. We copy additional.
1: Cover.
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0: 121. 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
1: 36-01, Tupper. 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
2: Flores, cup. 3-3-3-1, turn it around. Let you guys see. Send it back to you. That was all.
1: That's our unit going in route. I couldn't copy you.

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0: I got 2729 for you out of Wisconsin.
1: Call that.
0: Oscar, boy, Adam, Nora, Nora, Ocean, Nora. First name Kevin Common, middle initial R, male, white, 73087.
1: Copy.
2: Code 1. We'll just get the tick and the four guests. The whole house is going on.
1: East State Street.
0: 906, copy.
1: Do you need a cover?
0: Negative. He'll be moving along.
1: Copy.

0: 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Can you also send Billy Cannigan, please?
1: Morning, given. Thanks.
2: 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So far.

0: Ready, my 1-7-1. 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

westbound to 1021 Elkhorn Road for a female with injuries to her face, conscious and breathing. Lake Geneva clear, 246.

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0: We found an issue with batteries in the detector. Both have been changed. Systems are all clear. 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

0: 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They're looking to take a rest before they completed the journey, and that directed them there.
1: Copy. You're telling me there's people in this car right now, though?
0: Yeah, for now, should be her and her couple dogs.

0: 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Boy Charles Victor 6945, BCV 6945.
1: Coming.

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The Red Highway 12 and County Highway B.

0: 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He's conscious and breathing. Lake Geneva clear at 807.
1: Guys, I'm a little bit of a call.

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0: Are you being canceled, though?

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1: 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Chandler and Randolph.

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0: 906 907, it's at PMH 252 McHenry, where Michael Sherrill has been discharged and is refusing to leave. Not aggressive, but is in talks. For 43, it also looks like he's shown a 99 out of DOC.

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1: Clear. 329.

0: Illinois driver file back. Looks like he is going to have one prior. That's what I'm reading.
1: 10-4 second offense, or first second offense, thank you.

0: 55 and 52 for a conveyance. It's going to be at the jail. It's going to be for two deputies for a Terrell Poe with a split chin that was openly fighting my step.
1: Is that the foot pursuit that RPD got into recently with the domestic guy?
0: Not the foot pursuit, but it was inside the house, kind of refusing to come out.

0: Shelby 76 there, CJ, beginning miles, I'm ready.
1: Go ahead.
0: 4538.8.
1: At 341.

0: they're following for intox, and if you want to let state know, their vehicle just passed with some no tail lights if they have any one position.
1: I copy at 347. County dispatch to the state patrol.

0: 12, go ahead.
1: Just letting you know that we've had a vehicle northbound 327 over 6 passed by our deputies with no taillights.
0: I'm out of position.
1: Copy.

0: 关心你们没做一万块的维和主持人。
1: 49

Burlington, City of Burlington Rescue, respond to 200 Bridge Street, Unit 202. For a 32-year-old female having chest and head pain, patient is heavily intoxicated but is conscious and breathing. Repeating, City of Burlington Rescue, respond 200 Bridge Street, Unit 202. For a 32-year-old female having chest and head pain, the patient is heavily intoxicated, is conscious and breathing. Time of tones, 354.

0: 43, we're getting a fire call at 119 Lamplighter Lane. It's a small fire in a bathroom, no visible flames, but the house is full of smoke. Do you want me to send our Area 35s?
1: Yeah, I can take one of them.
0: I copy, 1-2. Copy, 712.
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0: 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Ambulance 121 at Lightwater Teleport. Respond to a patient having trouble breathing at 105 Old Highway 12.
1: Copy at 4 o'clock. The husband is the one that called it in, said that she wasn't being aggressive. I can get them going. And they should be dispatched to any of our rescue calls.

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It's heavily intoxicated. Fire is requesting you.

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1: 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There's a 60-year-old male having a hard time breathing. He is by himself.
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It's going to be for a Boy Boy George 4943. It does match the plate of the vehicle it's supposed to, and it is stating it is a front plate only.

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0: 10.
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0: Affirm, it's saying front plate only is stolen, so it looks like it's going to be a false positive flock as it's matching what it's supposed to.
1: 10-4.

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Twitter fire. Ambulance 122, in Whitewater Tower alert. Respond to non-traumatic bleed. At W. Sterling Road and at Prairie Street.

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0: Ambulance 122 has been marked en route.
1: Ambulance 122 en route. Ambulance 122 is going to be for a male who's intoxicated, who fell and hit his head on a brick. He's bleeding from his eyebrow and head area, and he has a couple of scrapes as well. Officers are on scene.
0: Ambulance 122, copy the visual.

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0: You can tell ambulance 121 clear for returning.
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Respond for possible carbon monoxide at 1810 New Street, unit number 1. The alarm's going off. Nobody's feeling ill. Repeating Union Grove Fire. Respond 1810 New Street, unit number 1. For possible carbon monoxide, the alarm's going off. Nobody's feeling ill. Time of tone, 5:43.

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Ambulance Route 21, and Whitewater Tower Lake. 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At 611, West Lauderdale Drive, Unit 719.

0: 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She's conscious and breathing.
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2: Ambulance 122 is clear for now, returning to quarters.
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0: 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I'll be at South Front at South Speed. 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

0: 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Can you ask that, Wiley? Ambulance 121 is transporting to Fort Atkinson. Ambulance 121 at route to Fort.
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0: Seeing if you copy the call.
1: That's my 10-5 one copy call. Just show me that right now.
0: Here's another 83 old female that passed out and fell, possibly heart attack. She is conscious and alert, responding now.
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0: for a suspicious person. BD-11, it's going to be a male white with a camo-type clothing, possibly carrying a long gun in his left hand. Looked like he could have been hunting, going hunting, but was unsure. He's southbound on foot on BD.
1: Ambulance 121 arriving at Fort Hospital. 121 at Fort.
0: 710.
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0: 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At W4018, Woodburn Drive.
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1: Yeah, I'm just saying, okay, you have now some fish chat.
0: What was that?
1: I'm just going to fish and chat. I'll pick you up there.
0: 10-4.
1: Which compost did you want?
0: Something to grow grass.
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9600 Blanco, Washington. I was called in by DPW for a vehicle on the side of the road, possibly in traffic. There's no additional.

0: on 35.
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0: Copy.

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1: Adam Mary Henry, 1650, AMH 1650. We're going to be on the eastbound lanes, lane 1, the blocking traffic.
0: Yes, I'm sorry.

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1: 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We're going to be route to Kettle Moraine. We'll take a complaint.
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Alexander Foxwood. 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
1: Alright, it'll be at the shop in 2 minutes.
0: Copy it.
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This Vesta 5-3 and 5-2, I'm sorry, 5-5 and 5-3, 5-2 for a rescue. 5-5. 5-2. You guys are responding to the jail for an inmate who's unresponsive. They will be also sending a CO. The inmates know that fight was staffed.

0: 2 just for 43. The med units are on scene at the jail.
1: Seven eight three zero.
0: Copy.

you were going to check out the one on Spring. Yeah, we haven't been there yet.

0: been returned.
1: 807. 166 East Jefferson, the library. It's a male, white, around 60. Possible first name Johnny. Seems confused and is walking around. His underwear, he possibly has dementia. Looks like they're going to be in the library. 907, are you available to go?
2: April.
1: I copy, off to Delphi.
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0: Jeffrey.
1: 7002, David over Sam. Again, 87002, David over Sam. Yeah, 36 North River.
0: I copy 36 North River.

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1: I copy.
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0: Be route to 341 Coyote Trail, Burlington. Just on follow-up, I need a form.

0: float east for now to cover those calls while 5-5 and 5-2 are at the hospital.
1: I got it.
0: Is that 2-8?
1: 908.
0: 908.
1: You're on John Brushman, who's definitely

Elkhorn fire. 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

0: 632 Robert Frank Boy, again 632 RFB. 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

0: 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I see that plate listing back on a red Chevy HHR to McDermott parties out of Chilton.
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0: 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It was Bert Toast at Lakeland Healthcare Center.
1: Message received. 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
0: 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We are in patient currently.
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0: penalty from engine 234. Engine 234 is on scene of a single story multi unit complex, no smoke or fire showing on three sides. Out investigating.
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1: Andy 28.

0: Can you confirm that it is 211 South 2nd Street as we are at the location and we do not see anybody indicated we need help?
1: It's going to be 1025 South 2nd Street, the Stone Village.
0: Copy that, dispatch.
2: Keep belongs to a group home and is court ordered to be there.
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dispatch to 16 and 18, just be advised that last statement that John made to our call taker, that he would get physical with you if we tried to take him back to the same facility.

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0: 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He's out with the female.
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1: 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Do you just want to punch a hazard navigation?

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1: And 1, you're en route, you're going for a male who was stung in the neck by a bee, unconscious but breathing currently.
0: Med 391 copies.

0: go for 391. I know you're probably already coming pretty quick, but officer on scene is saying the patient's now having some difficulty breathing. 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
1: Med 1 copy. Do you want to dispatch ambulance?

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1: 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Do you possibly have an ETA?
0: Say about 15 minutes.
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0: Officer on scene is wanting to transport to the fire station, wanting a EpiPen, thinking he can get one at the station.
2: 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We don't carry EpiPens anymore. We will be there in 4 minutes.
0: Never.

Tonight. Myself and 2-9 are going to be walking John back to the residence. I believe it's 9431 Broadway. I believe it's 9439. Got it.

0: Well, we're standing from at 251. 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
2: Boy. Ever Victor Zero, Adam Zero, boy. If that doesn't work, run it as Adam Zero 8.
1: I copy. What's your 20?
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Burlington, you have a call at 409 Stonewall Court. It's a 71-year-old male that's dizzy, sweaty, back pain, has a history of heart issues, currently conscious, used the front door. Again, City of Burlington, you have a call at 409 Stonewall Court, crosses the Brioti and Dead End. 71-year-old male that's dizzy, sweaty, has back pain, currently conscious. He's going to be located on the first floor. Comatose at night, I think.

0: relevant fire. 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
1: Serial number is 11180109330. 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
2: 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I moved myself in a signally wiggly parking lot. 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If I don't answer, I'll be okay.
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0: You come there too.
1: Negative. If you just want to head to the station, I think I just need to look at a 12 lead here.
0: Okay, sounds good.

you have a call at 21425 Spring Street Veterans Home. It's an 85-year-old male with chest pain. He's pale, currently conscious breathing, blood pressure at 110 over 34. There is staff on scene. Again, Kansasville, you have a call at Veterans Home, 21425 Spring Street. Process of South Britain Colony. 85-year-old male with chest pain. He's also pale, blood pressure at 110 over 34. Currently conscious breathing, time and tone at 941.

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1: For getting like for a 90-year-old in a hotel, possible stroke, unconscious, unresponsive.

928 for a wanted party. 820 High Street. 17 is a youth engagement worker advising that an Alyssa Quinones Morris, born in 2011, needs to be brought into detention on a violation.

0: 28. Our 17 called back and said they're going to take care of the transport on their own. I'll put you at 10-8.
1: Ambulance 121 is arriving at Fort.
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1: 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Hello, 141 to 343. He is still unresponsive. He seems to be breathing.
0: We can't be additional.
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1: We got it.

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1: 5810.
0: It's going to be at Lakeview Neurological Center. Reference Rachel Rodriguez was discharged. She's now locked herself in the bathroom, refusing to go. She was being transported to a new facility. She's a female Hispanic, unknown if she's even dressed. They're advising to enter through the front entrance, no guide.
2: 5810
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1: Ethernet 251, clear of Lakeland and returning.
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1: Go ahead, 10.
0: George, George, 13907, GG, 13907, out of Illinois, coming northbound at the G on ramp.

0: clear, just leave me on it for noise.
1: Over.
0: Flight dispatch, Scott's traffic. I'm McHenry, south of the bypass, Wisconsin, Tom Robert, 9100.
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1: Copy that, 10-18.

0: 16.
1: Be clear of the resident. Leave me at a lengthy summary. He does not have a court order to be here, so take that out of the notes.

0: 29. Good. Can you head over by 52 and 55? Is there a person discharged? They're just trying to get him to stand up out of a wheelchair, but he's refusing.
1: I got it.
2: Dispatch, copy, Doc.

0: Dr. Yukito.
1: We're getting him in the squad.
0: I copy. We have 2-9 heading that way. 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

0: do you want 2-9 to head to the jail at 7?
1: Sure, if he's up here, yep.
0: I copy. 2-9, do you copy that?
2: Hey, firm, 2-9 to 5-2.
1: Go ahead.
2: I'm still at, like, spring in here, line. Just to give you a heads up.
1: Tempor. Yeah, 5-2, dispatch, can you have the COs and stuff? All right, two of them will be fine.
0: I copy.

0: 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Can you just advise the staff I'll need a couple because he's playing limp?
1: I copy.
2: 905 traffic, Wisconsin.
1: 905.
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0: 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I'm en route now to the jail as well. 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
1: There's a lady that fell outside the entrance of Piggly Wiggly and 69's available.
0: I copy. 69, I'll make you a call. 5, do you know if they need rescue or if it's an assistance request? I copy. 69, I've paired up for you.

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1: I copy. What's the nature?
0: Right now it's just a fall. He's trying to test.

0: you're being requested by PD to respond to the Piggly Wiggly, 4400 67th Drive. 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Again, Union Grove, respond to 4400 67th Drive, the Piggly Wiggly, crosses of 67th and State Highway 11. PD on scene, requesting rescue for a female that fell, time of tones at 1048.
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1: Thank you, Brad.
0: You can attach this to the call, the fire alarm call, on Lakewood.
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0: Walworth County from Elkhorn Med 261.
1: Right.
0: Elkhorn Med 261 is on scene of a multi-story, multi-unit structure. Nothing showing at this time. Looks like all occupants have evacuated. Med 261 will have Lakeland Drive Command, and we'll be out investigating.
1: 11:07.

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1: 117.
2: Some dispatch. I don't know if it's your calling, but I can't hear anything. I see that alarm. I can advise.
1: I copy 907.
2: That was better. I couldn't hear you before, though.
1: I copy. They're working on our radio. I think it was blocking things.
2: Way out there. Let me know if you have any updates, please.
1: I copy. Start 3-8, there is just that one that's going up behind it. We don't have any update on it yet.

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0: Okay, you get 22.

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1: Go ahead, 25 operator.
0: Next, our unit is clear of no readings.
1: Message received, clear of no readings.
2: Going westbound, there's a red light that's out. 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
2: Paper.

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1: You're on location, 1114.
0: Can you go over by the west front edge at 11? 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
2: 2-8, I'll get my row.
1: Copy. Copy,

0: 28. I moved out of the road for you. 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You just want to tag it. Four, he just says.
1: Four,
0: you contact County Highway since it is a stop sign to see if they can put out a temporary stop sign and or fix this one.
1: Copy.
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1: Got a black GMC Denali. 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We're going to be at GM 7 Mile.
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0: Go ahead.
1: 2827 East Fieldstone Way, apartment number 2221. I'll be meeting the CPS there.
0: Got it. 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

0: 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I'm sorry, Pennsylvania.
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1: I copy. He's out at a special event. 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
0: Pilot went up. 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

Bobby Bowen, direct.

0: Young X-ray, X-ray 334 YXX. We're going to be southbound. I'll advise you momentarily. I guess I'm southbound 331/8 on the shoulder.
1: I copy. 331/8 on the shoulder.

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Engine 255. Squad 251. Medic 251. And City of Building Tower alert. Respond to gas main break. 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
0: That's

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1: 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He's out of Florida. He has a DCW.
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0: 1232.
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Dispatch to 1-3.

0: kind of 32 is the second one that you gave us?
1: I think I better use the wrong one the first time.
0: You're very staticky. I can't copy you.
1: The first one that I gave you might have been the wrong one. And discarded.
0: I copy you. The second serial number you gave us, the one starting with an 8, is coming back with some close hits.
1: Well, the second one should be 6, Zebra William Boy 1, 6, WB 1.
0: What kind of 32 is it?
1: The M18, 6, 10.

0: dispatch to 13.
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0: I copy. That's for the second one?
1: Millimeter.
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1: Out of Illinois, it's going to be 211654 F Frank. 211654 F Frank, I believe it's the Illinois truck plate. It's going to be in the 3400 block of Highway K.
0: I copy 3400 block of Highway K.

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2: Wisconsin traffic, Adam Frank King, 4863, AFK, 4863. I'll be on 90 at that rent.
1: I copy. Looks like 7-4 with King up. Six King up.

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0: Wait. David over George, 9286. DG, 9286. 76th Street, right in front of the town hall.

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0: story, nursing home, nothing showing from three sides. 1955, any incoming units can switch to the side of the ground.
1: I copy. I didn't catch the last part about the incoming units. Did you tell them they can stay in quarters?
0: Any incoming units switch to fire ground 7 upon arrival.
1: I copy.
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2: Wisconsin, William Robert 5554, William Robert 5554, northbound, just north of the 11 on ramp.
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0: 95. Five, it's going to be a false alarm. Sounds like a patient pulled the alarm over here. 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
1: Hey, Sam, what kind of car are you out with? 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
0: 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It's a silver Buick Rainier, and I'm good here.
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0: 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Line was done, recap by staff, holding. Will be cleared.

0: Zero.
1: The city is hit and run. There's a white Ford van here southbound on Sheridan Road coming up to KR with the 28 at 166318W.

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A 78-year-old female has a blood pressure reading of 212 over 107. Again, Town of Burlington Rescue, you have a call 30025 Greenleaf Drive. A 78-year-old female's blood pressure reading is 212 over 107. Said to use the first yellow door. She's constant talking. Time and tones is 1307.

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0: Go ahead.
1: Last name, Fortis, Paul, Ocean, Robert, Tom, Ida, Sam. 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Male, black, 812 of 97.
0: I copy. Two nine.
2: Can you claim me with a citation? I'll have to send it by mail later. My computer's frozen.
0: I copy.

dispatch of 38 for a reckless. Going southbound, a gray Audi or BMW is driving with no muffler, unreadable plate in the back window. It's going in and out of traffic.

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1: 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He'll be on his way in a sec.
0: Copy.
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0: 4848 Frank, 5676 DDF, 5676, we'll be northbound at the G off ramp.
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0: 124th Street, 17, advising that she had her granddaughter steal her Social Security card. It has been reported already. She does seem a bit confused. There's a cross-reference in there.
1: Advise.
0: I copy. 28, I can put you 10-8.

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1: 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Medic 261, Elkhorn Tower Alert. 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
1: 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His dad is going to be in apartment 221, who will be able to get you into the building. He is also a larger person.
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0: Command Zone 16 for welfare. South 7th Street, Unit 120. You're checking on an Ernie Lucas, possibly in his 40s. 17 was supposed to take him to an appointment. No answer at the door. Dogs barking. Ernie lives alone. 17's going to be waiting outside.
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1: 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Northbound 326.4, right shoulder.
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Ambulance 262, at Elkhorn Tower Alert. 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
1: Here's Miss Martina 7, going for a 32-year-old female who claims she swallowed a bunch of pills. Our caller is her daughter, who's currently with her, trying to find the pill bottle. Pills that she claims she swallowed or used for anxiety.
0: Sounds you from engine 261. Engine 261 is wrong.
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1: 31.
0: David Mary, 20011 northbound. Gonna be at 335 over 8 on the shoulder.
1: I copy, northbound 335 over 8.

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1: 79.
0: 4900 block of 90th Street coming up to KR. Adam, Union, 1883.

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0: That's Loomis at 8 mile 28, Victor Tom 6049, VT 6049.
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2: Wisconsin, do you replay traffic?
1: 35.
2: Wisconsin dealer plate, Mary Victor 4423, Charles Robert, MD 4423CR, northbound 327.0 on the wall.
1: I copy, north 337.0 on the wall.

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0: dispatch to 14 for a report. In the office, if you want to just look at the comments. Sorry, it's the real school on Stellar Avenue. Were you trying to key up?
1: Sorry, I was just about to say to send 14 to that.
0: I copy.

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1: Q Queen 317262. We're gonna be northbound 334/6 on the shoulder.
0: I copy northbound 334/6.
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0: Hey, I'm still on Breakaway Patrol, just not in the traffic grant, so can you log me back in? 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

0: Attention Norway and Wind Lake, you have a call. It's going to be, I'm sorry, Norway and Raymond. It's going to be at West County Highway G and 124th Street for a two-vehicle accident. The party was in hand injury. Again, Norway and Raymond, you guys have a call. It's going to be at West County Highway G and 124th Street. It's a two-vehicle accident. One party with a hand injury. Unknown if there's any other injuries at this time. 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
0: 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Michelle Boundary 33, over 8.
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0: 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Out of Illinois, Edward X-ray 97692, EX 97692. We're northbound just under the 322 off ramp.
1: Shoulder wall.
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1: It's 43, as I was getting off on G, there's some backed up traffic. Looks like there was two vehicles against the wall just north of Highway G overpass.
0: I copy.
2: Yeah, they're about a half mile behind me. I'll be clearing here shortly.
0: Copy.
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0: 4-5.
3: 23 at the crash, G 124th, on 45 in the middle of traffic. Can somebody go to 5 mile and just shut down northbound?
0: Dispatch copy.
4: Dispatch.
0: Go ahead.
4: Was there another crash northbound at Highway G?
0: Sounds like northbound, just north of G, two vehicles.
4: Copy. I'm just getting on at K.
0: Aye, copy.
4: Ambulance on scene as well.
0: I copy.

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1: 0824, 17.
0: All right, copy. Are you able to go to that accident on the highway northbound 326 over 0?
1: From third of it.
0: Copy.
1: Thirty-two. 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
0: 3432.
2: 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We'll need a second ambulance.
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0: 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It's going to be 327 over 4.
1: I copy 327 over 4.
2: Taking over 124th Street Command. Operations are going to be on Fire Ground 7.
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0: I just need 3-3. Calling D33, Chief wants Newman. Needs another car. Are you headed up to him?
1: I just passed Highway KT. I'm not too far.
0: 10-4. Thank you, guys. 35 dispatch, I'll stay 10 in.
2: Copy.

0: 4-5.
1: Norway's got some resources on scene for fire as well. So I'm good on scene at least. Can you copy 228? Rescue 432 has arrived on scene.
0: Copy 432.
1: Bro 3964, BDZ 3964. The SP plate of KO will be taken by owner request.
0: Copy, do I need to call?
1: Well, he's here on scene already.
0: I copy.

0: I copy, 5-2, 5012. Do you want me to put you 10-8 then from that accident? I copy.
1: Area 10. Am I needed anywhere?
0: Copy. Not at this time.

0: 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It's like six vehicles involved. If you guys want to have another squad set up a little behind us, but right under the G overpass, the traffic's getting backed up pretty good.
1: We can have it.
2: I copy 12. I'll put you back on it.
1: They're on the Waller shoulder.

0: 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Wait, D-Boy, I'm sorry, P-Paul, G-George, 9149, northbound 334 over 4 on the wall.
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1: And he's had a truck with a black trailer just go past me. It's okay, he gets down to you guys if you want to take his DL down, I'll fight him.
2: He's turning into a driveway.
1: Copy. 2-8-4-5. This silver truck is, this is their driveway that we're in front of.

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0: The 311 must receive. Commissioner Holy Mail not responding. 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He is conscious and breathing. Call as a nurse. And get the check out.
1: Yeah, Mark.
2: What do you want your location to be? 45 and 5 miles? Copy.

0: against 311. 311. 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Yeah, well, we should be okay. We'll advise if we can get them.
1: Okay, bye. Copy 631.

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1: It's going to be Mitchell's. I'm calling him now.
0: Thank you.
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0: 45.
1: If you can do a reverse search of the number, I'm not seeing anything in the car that's still here.
0: I copy, I will.

0: County, ambulance 171.
1: Ambulance 171.
0: Mark yourselves in route.
1: That's received. It's going to be for a 7-year-old male in room number 138. He's unable to urinate. He needs to be transported out.
2: County Med 311 on scene.
1: Med 311, you're on scene. Team 22.

0: Battle 6, I'm here and I can take it. My portable's not working.
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0: 10-4.
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2: Lyle will be leaving the scene. We're going to be opening up to northbound. Southbound will stay closed until the car gets removed. Then I'll be going into Aurora to follow up with the driver.
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1: 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EY 72543. Northbound 335.8, right shoulder.
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1: Can you generate an animal at large for the same intersection? Apparently a witness is claiming that there was a dog involved, or dog in this Nissan that ran away shortly after the accident. Some sort of boxer-style dog.
0: Aye, copy. Jen, are you able to head that way for that?

0: 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Are you able to head to the animal at large? It's going to be from the accident at G and 124th.
1: Second Heather.
0: Copy, thank you.
1: 4-5 dispatch.
0: 4-5.
1: You can see 10-8. Lyle and Robbins can go look for the dog once the car gets out of here.
0: I copy 5010. I'll keep you 10-8.
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0: 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I'm not able to copy you.
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0: 6-2.
1: Northampton, Adam, Sam, Boy, 5666, ASB 5666, Northbound 331.6 on the right shoulder.
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0: Affirm.
1: Copy. Seven ten.
2: Two just rolls up at the moment. Do you have any names in this call? Do the 17 and the patient, please.
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2: 17, the last name is George Robert Ocean Charles Henry Ocean William Sam King Ida. First name of Barbara A. Adam, 125 of 42. Break for the next.
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2: 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The male weight, 12, 24 of 40.
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0: northbound 333 over zero for a vehicle that threw something at the 17th car. It's going to be a black SUV, Illinois plate of E. Edward U. Union 76964. You're 17. It's going to be in a 2017 Chevy Volt. They were following, but they're going to pull over and wait for you.
1: Are they getting off on K?
0: Sounds like. It sounds like they're going to get off the interstate to speak with you.

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1: Holding on to Waukesha.
0: Inbound 171 going to Waukesha, 1548.

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Wait for a right click. Walkie and Falcon Ridge, make your own case for a dark colored Subaru Forester that was all over the road southbound on Milwaukee. They couldn't maintain their lane of traffic. A possible plate of Boy Edward Henry 7828. They just turned into the Pick and Save parking lot.

0: pass.
1: Boy, Adam Zebra, 3975. EAD, 3975. Northbound, 331.4. Right shoulder.

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It's going to be at 291 794th Street, 2917 94th Street. Your 17 is waiting at junction in a gray Lincoln, requesting you guys to stand by while she grabs her items from her ex-boyfriend's house.

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0: Nothing short, please. Robert Adams, 7141, RA 7141, to C plate. Northbound 325.4 on my shoulder.
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1: I am in route 42.
0: Bye, copy.
1: 190, I'll take care of it in a minute. We didn't see anything while we're on scene, though.
0: Bye, copy.
1: That saw it jump out. She chased it, but she wasn't able to find it after I got out of the car. Dispatcher, you with a girl?
0: Hey, Fermi, you said the witness that saw the dog jump out chased it, but wasn't able to find it. Seven nine, go again. Seven nine, just confirm, are you both out there?
1: All right, Demiria, we're at the house.
0: I copy.

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1: 81.
0: D.D. Ebony, Adam 44631. Going to be southbound 336 over 5 on the shoulder.

0: 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We're northbound, taking the G off ramp.
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2: I'm northbound, coming up the K. I can take it if I'm supposed to.
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1: 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We're 10-8.
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0: Jersey temp?
1: Southbound 328 over 4, Silver Sedan, Illinois plates. We're up to 100, he's kind of speeding up.
0: Was southbound 328 over 4?
1: Over.
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1: 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We're in the left lane.
0: I copy in the left lane.
1: Speeds are 97, passing 329 over 6.
0: Copy, speeds are 97, 329 over 6. Any squads in the area advised?
1: Reason for the stop is speed. Speeds are still about 100. Left lane is clear.
0: Copy, speeds are 100.
1: Terminate. I got it.
0: Copy, terminate.
2: Copy, one male white occupant.
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1: And he continued on the left wing.
0: Copy, stopped at 331 over 0. He kept going. Do you want me to advise Kenosha?

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1: Okay, affirm. Am I clear to check flight path?
0: You said, are you clear to check what?
1: Checking with 48 to see if I can check the flight path. Go ahead.
0: Distance copy. 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
1: 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Go ahead.
2: We have a unit down in Kenosha. Just for our awareness, what was the plate again?
1: It was Illinois plate of Frank X-ray 72439 FX 72439. It comes back to a silver 2025 Nissan four-door.
2: Never. Thank you.
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0: Dispatch.
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0: Just for info, I think I found that the RO's date of birth 12905 for that Jamie Davis party.
1: Was 129 of 05 for the RO?
0: Paper.
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0: Sorry, we'll be shoulder.
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0: Fractures, Spinda, Kenosha County.
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0: Hey, firm. 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

dispatch a 66 for a PD accident. The 300 block of Oak Hill Circle, 300 block of Oak Hill Circle, in front of 321 for a silver DMC Terrain and a black BMW X1. No injuries, out of traffic. You're 17 advised. You backed into the BMW. It's going to be a plate of Adam, Zebra Extra 8500.

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1: Squad, watch your mics. 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
2: Engine 171, that's received. It's going to be for a gas nozzle that broke off with gas flaring all over the parking lot. I'm going to pick up the emergency trial up right now.
3: 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Any other squads in there?

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1: Wisconsin, Adam Zero David, 6119 North on 336 over 2 on the shoulder.
0: Copy. One for a reckless.

0: reporting on an urgent. If you need, we can stop by the station and grab a bunch of extra oil dry, just as nice, please.
1: Really nice. Thank you for the update.
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2: Mount Allen, 142. Negative, I'm not going to catch it.
3: Copy.

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The Long Lake boat launch. 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It's going to be for two vehicles that are blocking the boat launch. They're unoccupied.

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1: Right.
0: Engine 171, that's received.
1: Yes.
0: PD on the scene advising that the pump is no longer leaking. They also have speed dry down on the ground already. Copy.

0: 81, I got a 27. Last up, back at Boy Edward, Charles King, Edward Tom Tom, first to Aiden, A-I-D-E-N, middle W, William, male, 1013, 2006, and then I'll need the vehicle information.
1: Hi, copy.
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3: County Engine 171 John C, commercial gas station, approximately looks to be about 5 gallons on the ground. We'll be on investigating.
2: Peter 171, you're on the scene, approximately 5 gallons on the ground, 1652.
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0: 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Copy you, yes. I have a Reckless. I copy. 908, it's gonna be near the Walmart. It's over a few 17 and the vehicle is parked, so I don't know if you just wanna do an area check for a Silverado.
1: Victor Young 3418. VY 3418. Northbound 325.6 along the wall.
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on the traffic. Charles Robert, 1252, BCR 1252, will be on 348th Ave, south of Karcher.

0: 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I do, but I'm in the grove right now. The sport aid's going to approve when you're leaving.
1: That's 48. 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

0: 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Are you saying 3-8 needs help?
1: Negative. 3-5 is requesting a Spanish speaker. 6-8 is the only one that is speaking Spanish, or able to, I guess. And he's wondering if he's able to break to go out there.

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0: Green Street from England.
1: 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All units will be here returning.
0: Yes, sir. Hit the most German. 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
1: I believe I entered my operator. Looks like you're showing a 99 out of Greenfield, but it's a PR bond. Just want to confirm that. That it's a PR bond? No, still take the squad.
0: Hi, copy. It's going to be for the Norman party.

0: couldn't find any numbers for them, but I cited both vehicles for parking or no parking. Just leave me on it.
1: Copy.
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0: 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We just pulled into the Ace Hardware parking lot off of Milwaukee.
1: Copy.

0: Attention City Burlington Rescue, respond to 5880 Madison Street, unit number 124. So 67-year-old male with blood in his catheter and other symptoms. Attention City Burlington Rescue, respond to 580 Madison Street, unit number 124. It's a 67-year-old male that has blood in his catheter and other symptoms. Cybertone 1721.
1: Thank you.

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I copy 905.

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1: Control, John 3346, DCJ 3346, southbound under the field of best.

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1: Go ahead.
0: Your 99 was confirmed. It's going to be a bond of 124 or a PR bond.
1: 10-4. We won't do the PR bond then.
0: You said we won't do the PR bond?
1: Do not do PR bond.
0: I copy. Six one.

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1: Your 99 was confirmed. It's going to be a bond of 124 or a PR bond.
0: 10-4. We won't do the PR bond then.
1: You said we won't do the PR bond?
0: Do not do PR bond.
1: I copy.
2: For 43, we have two detained. One is standing by with Deputy Reese. And then, do you want to see if Milwaukee County wants to get this person somewhere, or if I just want to bring him to jail?
1: I copy, two detained, 1730, and I'll contact Milwaukee. 45.
3: I need to bother asking. They want to meet up. They have a private contracting company to do their jail pickups.
1: I copy, 45.
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2: Final float is
0: wet. Aye, copy.

Tom and Spelling, first name Nathaniel, Nora Adam, Tom, Henry Adam, Nora, Ida, Edward Lincoln, middle initial L, male white, 5/12 of 1997.

0: confirm. Did you copy what 4-5 said about Milwaukee Transporting?
1: Negative.
0: He said they have their own private company that does jail pickups, so they won't meet.
1: Copy. I'll just be taking him to RCJ in a bit then.
0: Copy.

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Respond to fire alarm. A W8880, County Highway X.

0: Operator was released with a couple citations. I will be en route to RCJ with one, beginning mileage of 90.
1: Go ahead.
0: 93760.
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1: 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Was there another squad trying to call?

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1: are en route. Message received. Coming in as an activated firearm through the alarm company for number 4 heat and number 23 waterfall.
0: 391 copies, thank you.
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0: Can be the 300 block of McHenry Street in front of 325, a yellow lab with an orange collar running around in the road.
1: 905.

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0: 3-5. 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
0: Do you know how much longer you'll be?
1: 10, 15 minutes, hopefully.
0: And for when you go 10-8, can you just give me a call? I'm looking to see if you can stop out by DPW.
1: 10-4.
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2: 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Thank you.
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0: going to be North Browns Lake Drive and Hunter's Trail, northbound on North Browns Lake, for a male in a wheelchair riding in the middle of the street.
1: 6-6.
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0: but I think he's southbound on Browns Lake from like AEG school.
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62 Wisconsin Drive. That's a Boy David Roberts 4375, BDR 4375. We'll be on Braun at the East Front.

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0: northbound 326 over 2 on the shoulder with Illinois Edward Zebra 15126.
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Continue to go over to final foot lift assist at 3110 Maurice Drive. 73-year-old female slipped while trying to get into bed, no injuries. There's a flag for hoarding.

0: 7-9.
1: Traffic's backing up northbound 994, north of my location, pretty bad in lanes 1, 2, and 3 by Elm Road. I'm not sure what's going on up there. Do you want to send a squad?
2: I just said just probably because of me.
0: 35, what was that? Can you hold in?
2: Backed up probably because of me. We'll be out of here shortly.
0: Alright, copy.
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approach suspicious vehicle. It's going to be on the Riverwalk, 999 Bridge Street. For your 17's concerned about a lot of cars that are driving on the Riverwalk unloading things from their vehicles.

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2: 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Do you want me to put your 10-8 then? I'll put your 10-8 as well.
0: No, just copy.

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1: Hi, copy.

0: to 5-1. To 5-1, can you start heading towards the Grove? Somebody's calling us there.
1: Copy. 5-1, I'm going to put you on the assistance request. It's going to be 1380 Park Place, unit 201.

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0: Sam 4.

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1: 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That's the
0: 1-9, you're still pretty 10-1.

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1: Southbound or northbound?
2: Southbound.
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1: Voice Sam 8600, MBS 8600. We're going to be southbound Highway 20 off ramp. It's going to be South Carolina.

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At 7036, Grand Geneva Way, Grand Geneva B5.

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1: that's received. I'll be for a female. I'll give you the room number in just a second. They're requesting an ambulance for IV therapy. That's all we know.
0: Message received.
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0: Pleasure to see you. Thank you.

0: area. We have a delayed request from eastbound the 8200 block of West 7 Mile Road for a white SUV that was recklessly driving, almost ran the 17's wife off of the road, was speeding. Plate is Adam Lincoln Edward 9595. He's just requesting an area check. All right, copy, 3-3. Can you from your last call?
1: Can you just put me on the I'll put myself back on it later.
0: I copy.

0: going to be paying to 24810 La Follette Street for children screaming and a male telling somebody not to mess with him. Also sounds like a female party stating that she'll hit someone. It's coming in from a 911 line. Just multiple parties screaming at this point.
1: 66.

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0: All right, copy.

0: 66 and 38 for additional info. The most recent prem history was in June for a welfare check for a grandmother that lives in the house, a 74-year-old female, Lori Geyer. 17 stated that she was having delirium, being manic. Also states that there is a 32 in the house, unknown if anyone has, or if the grandma has access or knows where it is.
1: 66.

0: 79.
1: I've got buzzed by a Crossrack at 110, male white, all black bike. It's entering Milwaukee County. If you want to let them know, I'm not chasing.
0: 79, it's going to be a Crotch Rocket with a male white, you said?
1: All black, Crotch Rocket, motorcycle, sport bike, male white operator, 110, as we enter Milwaukee County. I'm not pursuing.
0: All right, copy. I'll let Milwaukee know.

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0: EOT jail staff, I'll be en route back to my area. Just leave me on this to right.
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3: It's going to be Young Auditorium. I apologize. The alarm company called it. It was a smoke alarm showing from the main floor door. Do have an officer that just got on scene. He advised no signs of fire that he's able to see.